Alice was beginning to get very tired of sitting by her sister on the bank and of having nothing to do. Once or twice she had peeped into the book her sister was reading, but it had no pictures or conversations in it, and what is the use of a book, thought Alice, without pictures or conversations?

So she was considering in her own mind, as well as she could, for the hot day made her feel very sleepy and stupid, whether the pleasure of making a daisy chain would be worth the trouble of getting up and picking the daisies. When, suddenly, a white rabbit with pink eyes ran close by her. There was nothing so very remarkable in that, nor did Alice think it so very much out of the way to hear the rabbit say to itself, oh dear, I should be too late. When she thought it over afterwards, it occurred to her that she ought to have wondered at this, but at the time it all seemed quite natural. But when the rabbit actually took a watch out of its waistcoat pocket and looked at it, and then hurried on, Alice started to her feet, for it flashed across her mind that she had never before seen a rabbit with either a waistcoat pocket or a watch to take out of it. And burning with curiosity, she ran across the field after it and was just in time to see it pop down a large rabbit hole under the hedge. In another moment, down went Alice after it, never once considering how in the world she was to get out again. The rabbit hole went straight on like a tunnel for some way, and then dipped suddenly down. So suddenly that Alice had not a moment to think about stopping herself before she found herself falling down what seemed to be a very deep well. Either the well was very deep, or she fell very slowly, for she had plenty of time as she went down to look about her, and to wonder what was going to happen next. First, she tried to look down and make out what she was coming to, but it was too dark to see anything. Then she looked at the sides of the well, and most of them were filled with cupboards and bookshelves. Here and there, maps and pictures hung upon here. It was labeled Orange Marmalade.

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1: The Rock and the Roger Delorier Rigger out in the lead right now. Rigger out in the lead right now. The Rock and the Roger Delorier Rigger out in the lead right now.
0: The Rock and the Roger Delorier Rigger out in the lead right now.
1: The Rock and the Roger Delorier Rigger out in the lead right now.
2: Here he comes.
1: Rigger out in the lead right now.
2: See some Rock and Roger Delorier's Ray.
1: Going into the first turn by about a length and a half over the Dave.
2: Rock and Roger Delorier's Ray.
1: Rock and Roger Delorier, Rigger out
2: and a half over the Dave Anderson Ray.
1: Some Rock and Roger Delorier, Rigger out in the lead.
2: Going into the first turn.
1: Going into the first turn by about a length and a half.
2: Going into the first turn by about a length and a half over the Dave Anderson Ray.
3: 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Remember, they'll stay on the rail. They're going to make their move on the back stretch.
0: They're going to make their move on the back stretch or on the clubhouse turn.
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2: Sunrise
4: 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Here he comes.
1: Some Rock. Looking Rock. Looking for the track time. Looking for the track time. Some Rock. Looking for the track time. 102. Track time.
2: Sunrise welding
1: Delorier Rigger out in front. The Rock and the Roger Delorier Rigger out in the Rigger out. The Rock and the Roger Delorier Rigger out.
5: Will a man in the lead switch to Gallagher and Duncan Livestock? Duncan Livestock going about a two and a half length lead as he going into the first turn. Coming out of the first turn, a weapon and an arrow. The young Marshall, across in front of us, and Robert is running the
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0: We seem to have a serious technical crisis here, and work is going on even as I speak to try and resolve it. But at the moment, I can hear no one and speak to no one. At the moment, I still can't communicate with anybody. I've been cut off in my studio. There's a lot of anxiety here. And I've been told that if I move on swiftly, you can still hear me, even though I can't hear anybody else. We have had a technical failure, for which I apologise.
1: Hello?
0: I think the studio is dead, but if you want to tell us on your own bat a little bit about what you've discovered this morning, it would be very helpful while we try and solve our technical problems here.
2: Well, I just left my house to get my car out the garage, and I walked up the approach road to the garages, and this particular morning it was... Yeah. Quite dark out, and the lamppost that's usually working wasn't working very well. And as I went up the ramp to where I get my car out the garage, I slipped in a whacking great pothole, fell forward because I was holding a bag, you know.
3: At that point, apart from saying a few words which you would never say on live radio, I'm... Wrong button.
4: Oh, blimey, what the hell was that, you know? There 1 minute and gone the next kind of thing.

One of God's own prototypes. A high-powered mutant of some kind never even considered for mass production. Too weird to live, and too rare to die.

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5, 6, 4, 9, 8, 0, 0, 5, 8, 8, 0, 0, 5, 0, 0, 0, 0, 0, 0, 0, 0, 0, 0, 0, 0, 0, 0, 0, 0, 0, 0, 0, 0, 0, 0, 0, 0, 0, 0, 0, 0, 0, 0, 0, 0, 0, 0, 0, 0, 0, 0, 0, 0, 0, 0, 0, 0, 0, 0, 0, 0, 0, 0, 0, 0, 0, 0, 0, 0, 0, 0, 0, 0, 0, 0, 0, 0, 0, 0, 0, 0, 0, 0, 0, 0, 0, 0, 0, 0, 0, 0, 0, 0, 0, 0, 0, 0, 0, 0, 0, 0, 0, 0, 0, 0, 0, 0, 0, 0, 0, 0, 0, 0, 0, 0, 0, 0, 0, 0, 0, 0, 0, 0, 0, 0, 0,

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9, 9, 9, 9, 9, 9, 9, 9, 9, 9, 9, 9, 9, 9, 9, 9, 9, 9, 9, 9, 9, 9, 9, 9, 9, 9, 9, 9, 9, 9, 9, 9, 9, 9, 9, 9, 9, 9, 9, 9, 9, 9, 9, 9, 9, 9, 9, 9, 9, 9, 9, 9, 9, 9, 9, 9, 9, 9, 9, 9, 9, 9, 9, 9, 9, 9, 9, 9, 9, 9, 9, 9, 9, 9, 9, 9, 9, 9, 9, 9, 9, 9, 9, 9, 9, 9, 9, 9, 9, 9, 9, 9, 9, 9, 9, 9, 9, 9, 9, 9, 9, 9, 9, 9, 9, 9, 9, 9, 9, 9, 9, 9, 9, 9, 9, 9, 9, 9, 9, 9, 9, 9, 9, 9, 9, 9,

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1: And now, ladies and gentlemen, I bring you the great, gorgeous, gigantic overture known as the Web Song. You've never heard it by Tchaikovsky, you never heard it by Rimsky-Korsakov, because they didn't know any better. But now, I bring you one of yours truly, Little Fats Waller's Spider and the Fly. I'm coming out of the web. Be careful now. 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
1: 网络电台始于抓握的。

听到左中医生，你是小狗上去。

Buzzard took a monkey for a ride in the air. The monkey thought that everything was on the square. The buzzard tried to throw the monkey off of his back, but the monkey grabbed his neck and said, "Now listen, Jack,

I just received a little cable dispatch from my ancestral home, and it tells me I'm the King Gazoo, successor to that throne. My throne's gonna be a bungalow way up in the trees, where I'll be ruling monarch over all. My slaves will be gorillas, apes, monks, chimpanzees, who'll be ever ready at my beck and call. For I'm gonna be that King Gazoo up high on the bungalow. Well, I'm gonna ride across that Nile upon a royal crocodile. Well, on the throne, gonna take my stand. Then I'm gonna be the mighty man. I'm gonna be that Zuko the Moogle Grand and the King of the Bungalow. For I will be the King of Ruga High Gazoo. Well, I'm gonna be the High Gazink, will be the King of the Bungalow. Well, I'd a hoop ride, a hoop around the inside, a hoop ride around upon the back of the crocodile. All the mages, they will hoop the table, laugh the gleam, and they'll come shining with the zaga zaga, little me will oh, my hoop.

chariot's gonna be of gold, with a zebra for my steed, and the tandem will be nine fold, way up in the lead. Streets all paved with ivory, set with precious stones, with 97 wives to call my own. And an elephant for porter, cause he can pack a trunk, with a tiger for a footstool on my throne. For I'm gonna be that King Gazoo, up high on the bungalow. Well, I'm gonna ride across that Nile upon a royal crocodile. Well, on the throne I'm gonna take my stand, and then I'm gonna be the mighty man. I'm gonna be that Zuku, the Mugu Grand, and the King of the Bungalow. Well, I will be the King of Ruga Haigazoo. Well, I will be the Haigazake, will be the King of the Bungalow. Well, I'd ride around upon the back of a crocodile. All the natives, they will laugh at me. The nails on the shiny meat, the zaga, little me below. Give me the pizza pie, the King of the Bungalow. Well, I will be the King of Ruga Haigazoo. Well, I will be the Haigazake, will be the King of the Bungalow. Well, I'd ride around in style, ride around upon the back of a crocodile. All the natives, they will laugh at me. The nails on the shiny meat, the zaga, little me. Oh, my, give me the pizza pie, the King of the Bungalow. For I'm going to be that King Gazoo, up high on the bungalow. Well, I'm going to ride across that Nile upon a royal crocodile. Well, on the throne I'm going to take my stand, and then I'm going to be the mighty man. I'm going to be that Zuku, the Moko Grand, and the King of the Bungalow, the Bungalow.

The shepherd plays his reed flute, the Khalil. The sheep? They are made of plastic, as they have been for thousands of years on these hillsides.

0: Okay? Guess what animal it is. What do you think? What animal?
1: What animal was
0: it? What was it? What animal? If you don't know it, just guess. Okay? Guess what animal it is. What animal? Okay?
1: What animal was it?

tropical climes for certain times of day. When all the citizens retire to take their clothes off and perspire, it's one of those rules the greatest fools obey. Because the sun is far too sultry and one must avoid its ultraviolet ray. The natives grieve when the white men leave their huts, because they're obviously, definitely nuts. Mad dogs and Englishmen go out in the midday sun. The Japanese don't care to, the Chinese wouldn't dare to. Hindus and Argentines sleep firmly from 12 to 1, but Englishmen detest a siesta. In the Philippines they have lovely screens to protect you from the glare. In the Malay states there are hats like plates which the Britishers won't wear. At 12 noon the natives swoon and no further work is

such a surprise for the eastern eyes to see. But though the English are effete, they're quite impervious to heat. When the white man rides, every native hides in glee, because the simple creatures hope he will impale his soul a topi on a twee. It seems such a shame when the English claim the earth that they give rise to such hilarity and mirth. Mad dogs and Englishmen go out in the midday sun. The toughest Burmese bandit can never understand it. In Rangoon, the heat of noon is just what the natives shun. They put their Scotch or rye down and lie down. In a jungle town where the sun beats down to the rage of man and beast, the English garb of the English Saab merely gets a bit more creased. In Bangkok, at 12 o'clock, they foam at the mouth and run. But mad dogs and Englishmen go out in the midday sun. Mad dogs and Englishmen go out in the midday sun. The smallest Malay rabbit deplores this foolish habit. In Hong Kong, they strike a gong and fire off a noonday gun to reprimand each inmate who's in late. In the mangrove swamps where the python romps, there is peace from 12 to 2. Even caribous lie around and snooze, for there's nothing else to do. In Bengal, to move at all is seldom, if ever, done. But mad dogs and Englishmen go out in the midday, out in the midday, out in the midday, out in the midday, out in the midday, out in the midday, out in the midday sun.

So how are you going to remember these parts of the illness? Well, let me sing you a little song, and I'm going to do it at my peril because I've just stopped being hoarse from laryngitis. So, malaria, I just got a chill from malaria, and

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In order to show you how a big symphony orchestra is put together, Benjamin Britten has written a big piece of music, which is made up of smaller pieces that show you all the separate parts of the orchestra. These smaller pieces are called variations, which means different ways of playing the same tune. First of all, he lets us hear the tune, or the theme, which is a beautiful melody by the much older British composer, Henry Purcell. Here is Purcell's theme, played by the whole orchestra together.

Mr. Britton lets you hear the four different families of the orchestra playing the same Purcell theme in different ways. First, we hear the woodwind family, the flutes, the oboes, the clarinets, and the bassoons.

Now Mr. Britton arranges the Purcell theme for the string family, the violins, the violas, the cellos, and the double basses. And of course, the harp.

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After this, you will hear the theme by Purcell, played once more in its original form by all four families together. That is,

0: Now let's really twist our tongues. Fox socks, box knocks. Knocks in box, fox in socks. Knocks on fox in socks in box. Socks on knocks and knocks in box. Fox in socks on box on knocks. Chicks with bricks come, chicks with blocks come. 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
1: Look, sir, Mr. Knox, sir. Let's do tricks with bricks and blocks, sir. Let's do tricks with chicks and clocks, sir. First I'll make a quick trick brick stack. Then I'll make a quick trick block stack. You can make a quick trick chick stack. You can make a quick trick clock stack. And here's a new trick, Mr. Knox. Socks on chicks and chicks on fox. Fox on clocks on bricks and blocks, bricks and blocks on knocks on box. Now we come to ticks and tocks, sir. Try to say this, Mr. Knox, sir. Clocks on fox tick, clocks on knocks tock. Sick, sick bricks tick, sick, sick chicks tock.
0: Please, sir, I don't like this trick, sir. My tongue isn't quick or slick, sir. I get all those ticks and clocks, sir, mixed up with the chicks and tocks, sir. I can't do it, Mr. Fox, sir.
1: I'm so sorry, Mr. Knox, sir. Here's an easy game to play. Here's an easy thing to say. New socks, two socks. Whose socks? Sue's socks. Who sews whose socks? Who sews Sue's socks? Who sees who sew whose new socks, sir? You see Sue sew Sue's new socks, sir.
0: That's not easy, Mr. Fox, sir.
1: Who comes? Crow comes. Slow Joe Crow comes. Who sews Crow's clothes? Sue sews Crow's clothes. Slow Joe Crow sews whose clothes? Sue's clothes. Sue sews socks of fox in socks now. Slow Joe Crow sews knocks in box now. Sue sews rose on Slow Joe Crow's clothes. Fox sews hose on Slow Joe Crow's nose. Hose goes. Rose grows. Nose hose goes some. Crow's rose grows some.
0: Mr. Fox, I hate this game, sir. This game makes my tongue quite lame, sir.
1: Mr. Knox, sir, what a shame, sir. We'll find something new to do now. Here is lots of new blue goo now. New goo. Blue goo. 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That's what that goo goose is doing. Do you choose to chew goo too, sir? If, sir, you, sir, choose to chew, sir, with the goo goose, chew, sir, do, sir.
0: Mr. Fox, sir, I won't do it. I can't say it. I won't chew it.
1: Very well, sir. Step this way. We'll find another game to play. Bim comes. Ben comes. Bim brings Ben broom. Ben brings Bim broom. Ben bends Bim's broom. Bim bends Ben's broom. Bim's bends. Ben's bends. Ben's bent broom breaks. Bim's bent broom breaks. Ben's bend. Bim's bend. Big bends. Pig bends. Bim and Ben lead bends with brooms. Ben's band bangs and Bim's band booms.
0: Pig band boom band. Big band broom band. My poor mouth can't say that. No, sir. My poor mouth is much too slow, sir.
1: Well, then bring your mouth this way. I'll find it something it can say. Luke Luck likes lakes. Luke's duck likes lakes. Luke Luck licks lakes. Luke's duck licks lakes. Duck takes licks and lakes. Luke Luck likes. Luke Luck licks takes and lakes. Duck likes.
0: I can't blab such blibber blubber. My tongue isn't made of rubber.
1: Mr. Knox, now come now, come now. You don't have to be so dumb now. Try to say this, Mr. Knox, please. Through three cheese trees, three free fleas flew. While these fleas flew, freezy breeze blew. Freezy breeze made these three trees freeze. Freezy trees made these trees cheese freeze. That's what made these three free fleas sneeze.
0: Stop it, stop it. That's enough, sir. I can't say such silly stuff, sir.
1: Very well then, Mr. Knox, sir. Let's have a little talk about Tweedle-Beetles. What do you know about Tweedle-Beetles? Well, when Tweedle-Beetles fight, it's called a Tweedle-Beetle battle. And when they battle in a puddle, it's a Tweedle-Beetle puddle battle. And when Tweedle-Beetles battle with paddles in a puddle, they call it a Tweedle-Beetle puddle paddle battle. And when beetles battle beetles in a puddle paddle battle, and the beetle battle puddle is a puddle in a bottle, they call this a Tweedle-Beetle bottle puddle paddle battle muddle. And they'll fight these battles in a bottle with their paddles, and the bottle's on a poodle, and the poodle's eating noodles. They call this a muddle puddle Tweedle poodle beetle noodle bottle paddle battle.
0: Now, wait a minute, Mr. Socks Fox.
2: Hey, don't put me in that bottle.
0: But I did. And when a fox is in the bottle with the Tweedle-Beetles battle with their paddles in a puddle on a noodle-eating poodle, this is what they call a Tweedle-Beetle noodle poodle bottle paddle muddle duddle fuddle wuddle fox in socks, sir. Fox in socks, our game is done, sir. 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
2: We've met before, haven't we?
3: I don't think so. Where was it you think we met?
2: At your house, don't you remember?
3: No, I don't. Are you sure?
2: Of course. As a matter of fact, I'm there right now.
3: What do you mean, you're where right now?
2: At your house.
3: That's fucking crazy, man.
2: Call me. 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

0: I told you I was here.
1: How'd you do that? Ask me. How'd you get inside my house?
0: You invited me. It is not my custom to go where I am not wanted.
1: Who are you?
0: Give me back my phone.
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1: Yes, this was certainly an absolutely amazing cat.

Up in the mountains, a watchtower stands in the middle of a yellow field. Small passages, tiny stairs crawl like serpents, linking memories of ancient truisms that each has its own story, mostly on sunny days. Beyond a range of hills and valleys, the sun spreads its rays on a bed of blue sea. Early mornings in the backyard, life felt easy and time infinite, a safe space in an unstable place, a safe space in an unstable place.

from his porch, the old man looked towards the short future, thinking of the past he tried to forget, reminiscing about a place that is long gone, chanting an idea in his empty head. The human race is on an ever-ending quest. Evolution gave birth to revolutions. A past of dark ages generated an unstable future. A present of suffering, where the old man can't live anymore. A saint's face in an unstable place. A saint's face in an unstable place.

I shall repeat it, the human race is not listening. Up in the mountains, a watchtower stands in the middle of a yellow field. Small passages, tiny stairs crawl like serpents, linking memories of ancient truths, that each has its own story, mostly on sunny days. Beyond a range of hills and valleys, the sun spreads its rays on a bed of blue sea. Early mornings in the backyard, life felt easy at time infinite, a safe space in an unstable place. A safe space in an unstable place. A safe space in an unstable place. I shall repeat if the human race is not listening. A safe space in an unstable place. A safe space in an unstable place.

So, you've taken someone else's nostalgia. Don't panic. We can help. 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At this moment, foreign memories have invaded your brain. Those memories have embedded by consolidating into neural networks, clogging existing pathways, and threatening higher cognitive function. We call this process recollective infestation. The only remedy for infestation is to call a good exterminator, so let's get in there and spray. Pneumodialysis saturates the brain with cerebrospinal fluid provided by a natural host and literally flushes nostalgia from the cortex. The procedure is delicate and somewhat tedious. Consider keeping yourself occupied by meditating or reading a good book. Thank you for trusting True Pharmaceuticals with the most precious of possessions, your mind. 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

Your blues on a mighty cold trail tonight, boy. 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Come on, boy. 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Hot old Rip's coming in over there. 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
2: Okay, that was Maxi Priest insisting that it's a wild world. We have another caller to tell us all about whether it's a silent or a noisy world. Hello.

themselves and make up their own stories.

I think using people's own imagination is more exciting.

If you are afraid, you will escape from the lights of wisdom and be attracted to the soft lights of the six realms of existence. Under the influence of bad karma, you will be attracted to the soft white light of the cot. Under the influence of aggression, you will be attracted to the soft, smoky lights of the hell beings. Under the influence of pride, you will be attracted to the soft, blue light of the human beings. Under the influence of intense desire, you will be attracted to the soft yellow light of the hungry ghosts. And under the influence of envy, you will be attracted to the soft red light of the jealous gods. They are an obstacle blocking the path to liberation. And if you are attracted to the soft lights, you will circle forever among the six kinds of existence. So give up pride, aggression, desire, and envy. Give up your unconscious tendencies. Feel longing for the luminous, brilliant light ray hooks of compassion.

Awakened One. Listen without distraction. Even though you were shown the light of each of the five families, you were bewildered by them. If you had recognized the natural radiance of the wisdom of those five families as your own projection, you would have dissolved into the rainbow light. In the body of one of the five families, and become a Sambhogakaya Buddha. So now, watch without distractions.

On the sixth day, the five families will all appear together, and what is called the four wisdoms combined will come to invite you. Recognize them. Beyond those Buddhas of the five families, the eight wrathful male and female guardians of the gates, and the six sages will also appear. Samantabhadra and Samantabhadri, the all-good father and mother of all the Buddhas, will also appear. These 42 deities of the Sambhogakaya will emerge from within your own heart and appear before you. They are the pure form of your own projections. So recognize them. The whole mandala, the male and female deities of the five families will appear at once. Recognize them, because they are your Yidam.

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Now, this here tale didn't happen just yesterday. 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'Twas a long time ago. And in them days, everything was mighty satisfactory. The critters, they was closer to the folks, and the folks, they was closer to the critters. And if you'll excuse me for saying so, 'twas better all round. Yes, sir, honey. It happened on one of them zippity-doo-dah days. Now, that's the kind of day when you can't open your mouth without a song jump right out of it. Zippity-doo-dah, zippity-ay. My, oh, my, what a wonderful day. Plenty of sunshine heading my way. Zippity-doo-dah, zippity-ay. Mr. Bluebird's on my shoulder. It's the truth. It's actual. Everything is satisfactory. Zippity-doo-dah, zippity-ay. Wonderful feeling, wonderful day. Yes, sir. Zippity-doo-dah, zippity-ay. My, oh, my, what a wonderful day.

Broadcasting from Bangkok, the royal capital of the Kingdom of Thailand, and related to the National Broadcasting Service of the Government Public Relations Department.

in a way, the world is a huge composition, a huge musical composition that's going on all the time without a beginning and presumably without an ending. We are the composers of this huge, miraculous composition that's going on around us, and we can improve it or we can destroy it. We can add more noises or we can add more beautiful sounds. It's all up to us. In other societies, one had to exercise one's memory for sounds. There were no recordings. Every sound committed suicide, you might say, and would never be heard again, not exactly the same way. And in some ways, that made people more perceptive and more considerate of the soundscape that they were living with. They were more moved by it because it was living all the time around them. If you have an original sound, and then you put it through a microphone and distribute it through loudspeakers, you can multiply that sound by millions of times. So we're living in a kind of dreadful time in which we have sound overkill, and that's a real problem. So one thing we might think of doing is to begin to reduce the number of sounds in our life.

We are on Pacific Island number 407, almost directly upon the equator, where the Earth's spin is at its maximum. The lazy quiet of this beautiful tropical place is being violated by the hubbub of scientific activity as we make last-minute preparations for man's first voyage to outer space. Minus 120 seconds. Hatches are closing. Hatches are closed. Minus 100 seconds. The rocket is poised and we're cradled in acceleration couches. Minus 80 seconds. Soon a spasm of flame will hurtle us into the heavens toward an incredible island in the sky. The orbital spaceport, Terminus Terra 1. Minus 60 seconds.

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1: Now in Vienna, there's 10 pretty women. There's a shoulder where death comes to cry.

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us and among us and among us and among us and among us and among us and among us and among us and among us and among us and among us and among us and among us and among us and among us and among us 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
1: You can repeat this recording as many times as you like and see how your ability to visualize changes from time to time.

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And I see them all. People of every color, shape, and size. And I think about all those people who did. All of those that made it. Made it to some distant shore where when they come up the beach or over a bridge or onto a road, they start to walk. Then they start walking faster and faster. Then they are running. They made it. They were at last home. But don't get me wrong. I'm the ghost of all those who never got to get there. And the ghost of those who will never get there.

0: Word, word. The word, word.
1: Hey there.
0: Everybody.
2: I looked over to Sister
0: White. Word.
2: And I saw her weeping. Sister White, you've done so much for Indonesia.
1: Hey there.
2: How do you feel about Indonesia now?
0: The word.
2: I love Indonesia. I'm 78.
0: Who
2: will go to the field? Who will answer God's call? Brother and Sister G.A. Abernathy, would you please quickly step up? If you come before.
0: Word.
2: Are you sure that's me?

自分を信じて一歩一歩進むこと、それが夢を現実に変える一番確実な方法です。

0: afraid we picked this up a little too early. So, we recorded these regressions under pentothal and caffeine sodium benzoate. First, there's always a touch of the infantile, but later on, we went for a more mature expressional infrastructure.
1: Here we are.

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The woman replies, "Only to see you, of course." The lake says, "That's not true. You came here for a much more profound reason than that." The woman is confused at first, but thinks about it for a moment. The lake then interrupts her thoughts and says, "You came here looking for an answer." The woman nods in agreement and asks the lake, "What can she do?"

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The woman is perplexed and asks again, what can she do? The lake replies, the answer is in everything.

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I was riding along in my car, listening to the radio. The DJ comes on and says, what could be more silent than a butterfly doing push-ups in a lemon meringue pie? Just a joke. But maybe kind of a sticky commentary on life, you know? A lot of people going through a lot of motions, like doing some kind of push-ups in a lemon meringue pie, getting sticky, tired out, frustrated, exotic headaches, but not making much of a noise for anybody else. They say what really counts is that

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They say that's the way God meant life to be like. They say he proved that by what Jesus did. You know, dying on a cross. 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Yeah, he gave all he had for people. No butterfly doing push-ups in a lemon meringue pie.

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Magpie. 10. Little grebe. 11. Kingfisher. 12. Fieldfare. 13. 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Common sandpiper. 17. 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

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So we had to come together. So we were able to survive.

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1: Hi.
2: No.
3: Yep.
2: Delivery. Stick it, could you? Yep. Stick it to the box.
1: Yeah, well, some of

0: number registered at the post office?
1: As far as I know, anyway. But, I mean, as far as... Yeah, not yet.
2: Finished. Lit. If you see the Tracy Barlow tonight.
3: Oh, yeah.
2: Right, I'm doing this out. Anything comes in now.
4: Yeah.

0: station, but...
1: Crazy street. 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
1: Come on in, hurry up.
2: Hey, no touch,

0: 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Now I actually got a daughter come to it. All right, and why you get your cock sucked? Well, you went bareback.
1: Suck me dick, said you can't.
0: Before we talk.
2: Oh! Tell me I'm gone, guys.
3: I'm leaving dick.
0: Bramley,
1: just Bramley, Bram. Is that Bram? Larkin, boys, quick go.
4: What are you doing?
0: Slelly right. You're not fucking kidding.
4: Drinks.
0: Nice what's in there, you eat. So I should end up with my fucking my cock in her mouth.
4: He does that.
0: Well, mate,
4: will
0: reap me arse, then.
4: You know what? You keep nicking stuff.
5: You want to smoke that for us too?
4: Because the fucking thing's there.
0: This is fucking ridiculous, isn't it? The anus. Oh, what? What? What?
5: Well,
0: I've seen it, isn't that me, bro?
5: Cheers, mate.
0: That lot in?
4: Yeah.
0: If you don't complain, I think there's something wrong here.
4: Where's Southern Roasted, Jim? Get out of
0: here. 63 pound in the fucking flats.
4: Oh, yeah.
0: I see you.
4: Yeah. I've got a bag here.
5: Well, I thought I'd let you sit there.
0: Oh, fucking see you.

0: This is important. This is important.
1: So forth.

Tell you what I need from you. For my going away present, I want you to glamour me. Make me forget about you. I want you gone, out of my head. I'm gonna lay down, go to sleep, close my eyes, and not dream about you ever again. Please take this hurt away from me so that I can go on.

We interrupt this program. The Office of Civil Defense has issued the following message. This is an attack warning. Repeat, this is an attack warning. Attack warning means that an actual attack against this country has been detected and that protective action should be taken. Important instructions will follow in 30 seconds.

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